dad told me this one thing, and it's very true. He said, sometimes, he said, the parents need their kids more than the kids need the parents.

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I promise there'll be better days. Promise things won't stay this way. 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

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Something's broken, something's gone. Something's better when it's warm.

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Ah, yeah.

What's up, everybody? You're listening to Sette das Radio. My name is James Hetfield. No, it's not. This is Happy Tom from Turbo Negro. But I love James, but I love how he sings after every word. Sette Radio.

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1: Hi, my name is Naomi Diaz.
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1: 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And you're listening to City
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codeine, methadrine, procaine, cocaine, DMT, STP, LSD, E-A-T-H, black, yellow, and brown, not black, red, and green. Popping out of L, 40 years so well. Popping out of L, giving suckers hell. Popping out of L, sending chicks to hell. Yeah, I saw you.